0: free Asuana. Was to Kakre Chasso, was to Kakre Chasso now better. Mini Adiana ran into me. Utia
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0: What are you, he's like 4 feet. Now a shower and Imanyam. Send a minute of Sutias in our dehin. 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And that.

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3: Na Monday to Wednesday no, ye sha se enumre 5 PM, ni upon 8:30 PM, na Thursday ni anopa 7 AM to 2 PM. Friday dear, e ye all believers all night. And no sha se 7 PM, 4 AM, ni upon. Na Sunday, e 7 AM, anopa 11:30 AM, ni upon. E ye 7 days of serious prophetic explosion with Jesus Christ, the Master. 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
3: Program I basu 28 September to 4th October 2026. 28th near Monday. Na Monday to Wednesday. No. Ye sha se enumre 5 PM ni upon 8:30 PM. Na Thursday ni anopa 7 AM to 2 PM. Friday dear, e ye all believers all night. And no sha se 7 PM, 4 AM, ni upon. Na Sunday, e 7 AM, anopa 11:30 AM, ni upon. E ye 7 days of serious prophetic explosion with Jesus Christ, the Master. 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

0: tonight.
1: Are you ready for a powerful encounter with God? It's the 7 days of serious prophetic explosion. This September, yes, get ready for 7 days of prayer, prophecy, deliverance, and supernatural encounters. It's the 7 days of serious prophetic explosion under the powerful team attacking the attacker. Join Osafu Miracle, son of the lion Judah, for 7 powerful days of prophetic ministration and divine encounter. 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And on Friday, the 2nd of October, which is the All Believers All Night, starts at 7 p.m. in the evening to 4 a.m. in the morning. Sunday, the 4th of October, which is the last day of this revival, starts at 7 a.m. to 11:30 a.m. Special counseling and consultation will be available immediately after every service. 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

0: A catch room, many an arm the whole Ghana say, or so for ye sharp this time.
1: Or so for ye day.
0: Sharp bar. One catch bar. The doctor, Doctor Prophet.
2: Doctor Prophet.
0: A catch room, many an arm the whole Ghana say, or so for ye sharp this time.
1: Or so for ye day.
0: Sharp bar. One catch bar. Yeah, doctor, Doctor Prophet.
2: Doctor Prophet.
3: Say I say, and come by the baby, a mammy dodge and alcohol. Baby, I want to come back to you. I can't do it. You power, sorrow. Who will now pump me a mecca? Because my mother died a bad 10 years ago. Me who shame.
4: Papa, good morning. Yami Shrell. Yamin Sawashi, meaning saying Yami Shroud, na in Shano, Oman in Yamo, Homo, Homo, Homo, Homo, Yamin Pichao, Infri Adumu, Enquadumu, Yamin Ma, Moma, Sonia Dinti, our Tafo, Yamin Ma, Winnie Wunquana, and Main, where do Dweja, and Yambeco's way Shroud, de Bia, Mister Osun Shra, Osun Pija, any Osradum, if in Yamiho, Eddie Mount, to the max, you deserve it.
2: Oh, you're good.

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1: anene one first person wura ha de anana so prophecy time say na woka o chim bo so pa one first person ba di location wo yeah yeah all you say can do and then so did you need a bad miracle and me all location. I'm going to dance here.
2: And yeah, no team points in our buy. Timmy, yes, I'm and I'm missing more. Did yes, I'm missing me by Miss Media.
1: I'm
2: training one of them and I make say ready. And my bam,
1: what you get in an
2: honor? May come, Tim say ready. I have my baby, my main family, Sanchini, and
1: Kaya, but we say this is what we are looking for.
2: Okay, Mitias, I'm performing some. I say, Amy,
1: my God,
2: sorry, I know. I'm a cashier woman, some person called
1: washroom.
2: Then I'm a tissue.
1: Family number, no, I want to pray for you. Problem, Pierre, who come, say ya wa desem, say ya juma sem, say ya sika sem, ya dia kwankro, soon sumuni unam from, bibi duunya, me beautiful lines in to mama, and a pemi ana me fa kosono. 0243 906 557 0243 906 557 Kwan cross soon, soon, and from Bibi Dunya, my beautiful and sinner to mama, and a pemi and a mefa corsono 0243 906 557 0243 906 557 0243 906 557 0243 906 557
0: Okay. No problem, Kasapa. And I get to me problem.
1: How bang?
0: Maybe Yari. Yes, Osa.
1: Go hospital, no more say Osa.
0: Yari and I'm a pro. I bet that beside the same.
1: Okay.
0: You kidney so many problem. It's a minimum. I mean, no
1: kidney is a problem. Oh,
0: kidney problem. And see, fat manantia. I feel best and 9 years, you know. I did best at the same woman. No, I didn't have a dear banaban and cock. The way I didn't hear me now, it's a honor me bad boy. Rushing me call hospital.
1: Okay.
0: I said, my guys, I said, me call your lab will be back. The lab now made a different me inside. Some are warm hook. And to me, you know, so that day, yeah, lab training. And to me, power said, ma, people send me cats in betrayal. Then we make catch rawa. Nyabutre.
1: Nursing in the catch us up, so can be betrayal. Nah, no, or catch us up, or cast out some nature. Nyabutre.
0: Okay. What do you mean, I'm a friend HIV? I'm so many, Matipa, me away. What's the one HIV?
1: Oh,
0: questions, I didn't mean much. nti afi na yi ni mu apie ti o start say wo de metu edro so mi save edro na me nu emie
1: miracle ya
0: okay o so be nu mi say edro wa ni ba gunu wo e chai for e chai positive July bia baby u te te pe ya ire mu won ti o be ni ti say pe ba mu say me ne e de me ko
1: eh e say wo de pain no na what register within ya to so e ti bro na wo ti so no obi ti di kwa no ati pain a so anti grace ni ya de ne ko
0: so ya de ne ko
1: bon se mu e wo de shin to da eh miracle ya
0: okay ba ni sa na ta ho so te wa ko mu say me hu sika nyina
1: e be sa
0: e te ma me ma no cry be here fed up me from mo kro mo mfa
1: fa
0: if you say my call we apple in a
1: weapon,
0: I saw for what we apple.
1: Could be a near my apple, no one ring.
0: Apple, no man, no man, no man, no man. Now, never been up for me, who said, what number coffin?
1: Oh,
0: Namibia, that's now. Who is up as I say, we seek a send by a bassa.
1: Oh, Ratte.
0: Me pupu ekufem
1: o sa bu bugu fem
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1: ye dada my goodness,
0: my bro. 9 years,
1: 9 years.
0: 9 good years.
1: That be 9 bad years. Malaria, kidney, webu bueguwa, and HIV. Ediso.
0: I'm not getting frank.
1: Oh no, him.
0: No,
1: him. My goodness. I'm at home by.
0: And see, yeah, Tuesday, we back counseling. Me jere me hu bomba e. O ka ni ese bomba, me nya hu tantilo.
1: Okay.
0: So bu nya me so.
1: Okay.
0: Nya me wo fie ha. Me start to make us in nim.
1: Oh.
0: Me nim data.
1: Oh. Me na ku ni e. Okay. Amma wa po.
0: Yeah, be
1: there. Okay. Amma wa che.
0: Eh. Empa ye no bomba.
1: O bomba ye ma.
0: O bomba ye ma mi. Ma fa nya kwa juro. Test dey me samba e.
1: Okay.
0: Na be ya kwa nchira aka. Enti me ya kwa nchira ye me ko hospital. Se me pese.
1: We are check up.
0: Let me show you. Lucky, so doctor, or show me. Or
1: no, doctor, name say. We were HIV, no.
0: Yes.
1: No one, na we got to know.
0: Na me call here, me call a lab, na me. But as for sure, when you saw computer, na you doing, I say ah, I can't think far.
1: Yeah, daddy.
0: Let me say, doctor, Adi. I say I am negative.
1: Miracle, yeah. Doctor, computer, na so no. No, I show him. No, I show you. No, I show him. After we besides the doctor at time, I say, resource me a negative. 9 years. HIV, 9 years.
0: My God, I'm a DJ, Bruni.
1: My God.
0: I saw BM said,
1: I'll be back. I'll say, you're in trouble.
0: Anyway, appointment card. Where the first one, I saw me at watching. Where the second
1: one? First one, you're watching it. Second one, cross your head. I can't four lines. Then you saw your mark.
0: Yes, I am. Hey, now, Mom, so what's in that? What about her? Now, say, be a subendi woman, and ya, and it used to have brabon and fata. It's now say, Jazz Abrabon.
1: Okay,
3: say, I say, and come, Pibo, baby, a mammy, Dodge, and Uncle. Baby, I want to come back to you.
1: Okay,
3: and power, sorrow. Who will now pay me a meco? Because no other than the bear 10 years.
1: I want to pray for you. Problem biada wo come say ya wade sem say ya juma sem say ya sika sem yade akwan kro sunsum ne honam fam bibi di wonya ma bie for lance na tuma ma anopemia na me fa call so no 0243 906 557 0243 906 557 0243 906 557 0243 906 557 Abusanfo Nyankopon and Shiro Bibia. Na anopensu on tin and chino and ne kwasida na pa kwasida ichatuo. 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Ene 27th day inside the month of September 2026. Ene menya pan and kame wahu wadi and kame kachu bibi yaso onkwa sorry. This month, there is a certain mark that you need to connect to carry, and that is the mark of Jesus, so that this month will surely be a September for you to remember. As I say, we need a dance here. A yabosumia, a radi, a diasani, a dance here, and in Sanctuary, one in Mabra Boom, a yomupie. Now, almost work on my next level. It's a case of few days. Sunday and Sassi Mayamui. 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So, mami salutu om. 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And I pay just so from request here, stress so now. Your tunes and pandem money, we are see for Nenina Sabaya or Gia, any from Woody, Ebeo Bibia, any uncle and crabby idea. And I question done or pay, my mini can miss out. Eh, and I will call. Oko mutu a joint, Oko site, and I say, Oko ye be a reception, and I say, Oko, sorry. May I come for Christo at the amount? O can the tronome humana or semi ba? 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It is either you declare it now or never. Baby, I feel no could do this here no. And your bra, you didn't come on. And the ben, the ben, and the ben, the ben, continue. Baby, you do this here. You need action. You need action. Say, onyami two minutes na basa. And only a friend, the move of God no. And done who di? Awa tebi, awa bra bono oshebri mo. And since I do medicine for who jimu bi. And then your power to my neya no payi. Ochuna. 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Me chese from 7 a.m. to 2 p.m. Obi anim pa bo kase e wo krom ha. Hey, produce results there. We use so from the ministries. It's in China. Waboka. But more than say, sa coming Thursday, when you baba be some prophetically, na ye nyang kupon anamo dumu kesi ene soso abuwa. If you da day animi second day inside the month of October and patcho, and I'm a say that I'm diato from me per se. Unya program I koso na wachumuni yina. 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This guy called unto the name of the God of Israel. He called on the name of the God of Israel. Say, Tibia wabe piemuni into one son of Tibia and Nishabre. 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And I'll pay me person ba, not by coming home. It does not matter your matter and the kind of situation in which you find yourself. Branian fe ora Jesus Christ. 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
5: 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And on Friday, the 2nd of October, which is the All Believers All Night, starts at 7 p.m. in the evening to 4 a.m. in the morning. 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For inquiries and more information, contact this number 0243 906 557. 0243 906 557. 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
1: 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Crabata Horona, so when you tear Mutnubua Mount. What's the Sudian and the S and Nanqua, Srinia Frio de Susunam, and now the Weni Etre of Ancos for Temja Shaw and Crabata Bakuho, Taifa Post Office and so one in an Edian Imshe. Now the Weni Etre Atomata Old Stationer, the Brufunumu pair, young Crabata for Fry, so you did that driver. 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
2: 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E nankura nkure. Yesan was super performance 15W40. 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
6: 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I'm doing the listening on Ahingwane name before your throne. 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
6: We taking it to the next level before the throne is full of blessing with God's servant Joseph Ete. We taking it to the next level before the throne is full of blessing. 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

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We have been blessed this morning. We are still live on Kesben 93.3, 92.9 Kesben Television. I take the opportunity to introduce our new bass guitarist, Joe Akwaba. Yeah, Busia Baku near Hano. Now, no crew, when you say your bass guitar will be your best, will be as engineer to channel. Into Waba no Waba. Late na mempe. Bishop. Or tie late. I don't want you to learn from him, okay? Bishop tie late. And now we are moving slow tempo. Yenye praises kakra. You ya soft one din swaba or the radia sem kakra besoyen so. Now if you ma call into Kesben Outreach Foundation. And ne the Emiya or Kesben Outreach Foundation, we have selected a few people with me send a donation, with me send 5 cities, or which me send 2 cities. This morning, Matinia is a selection from last night. I'm not sure what we can do for those people because Bako narration, I said, I tap into the blessing. Dear friend, reference, I said, I tap into the blessing. This morning, I'll give back. And then also, I'll hear testimonies about those who support Kesben Outreach Foundation. When I was supporting, I donating every day, every now and then. Be an argument said, now what should be our support to Kesben Foundation? But the 5 cities, 10 cities. But more a dance here, they always call me, ne, send me a dance here on a voice note to the number 81. Who a dance here, be a farm from baby's home, the patch of Fafa, the WhatsApp voice note record, best in my barco, the Fafa 0551 599 933. Missing number is 0551 599 933. The praises Kramik Temple. We are not soft one day.

0: Now a gentleman to the corner should I be goalkeeper Daniel Ibrahim. What's up on himself quite to one in 10 times now? Born over the Muslim Zota. What's your money? Kakra, the boss Simana do watch back 81 minutes. 81 minutes in here. 81 minutes in here. Senna Koto Corneo, a general one. Yenche, born over the Joseph Amwa. Adam Santi got a copy of one in 10 times. So, second half, Lina, John about 10 against 11. 10 against 11. As we encounter our own. Jen Joshua, born out your channel. Born here, train.
1: Answer, Sabana Ben Pinfroa. Now, as a Diana for Nabem, I'm so dear moon through because for a quadrim one in I am one way, mlem lefo. Flair from Quapa from Ibejo, our one wanting Gibelem. And then people are reaching what you bet in Asubino. Oh, my nephew. Tiama, a branch, Emmanuel Entry. And our bassa, any more, you better also pego no. Also, the bet with the boy, Nako, and on Akon and him. And I'm in people and I bet, Sanka 11 against 11, Minion Cabetti.
0: Cabetti, pa. 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Born a babadi. 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A mankuna nya foul. Wow.
1: Experience indeed. 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And wobo to test or the born yakache.
0: Tactical display.
1: Before I was an animal, I'll be anyone.
0: I'll be anyone to what else I'll delay.
1: Jobey and Sobenya set piece. Now, Omatimia Babi. And what the Anyano. Experience. Ambassador Hansen. Brokum Church by Sakota got 300 a year. Okan Kalu Atala 2 goes to be Patikansu Manucho. Go back with 3 Nebuo. Brokumno. On a year. Okan Steven Dio go be for a young Swatraman against Kotoko. Ewan Swatre. On a year to Bunu Tims in India. O Diana Kotoko Yeni. Omunyani.
0: Bonnie for the Magena. Baby Abona Jonathan Party Magena says I got to create Moslem in Chemosa. Say Dusana. Samuel Sago for Lavi control, Nasrabi. Hey, wow. Samuel Sago for Red 24 at Terror. Now, Kotokona, eh, Morfidos who control me.
1: They catch us and move for
0: control me.
1: Apart from Azko Pokwajamane, he better more footwork. Opoquajmado footwork, but on us one minute. Oh, and that Emmanuel M. Kiso footwork is one that you want to swim.
0: And John, I answer, Cray.
1: Who puts you on my.
0: Stephen Amakuna from our chanting.
1: Says the one was here.
0: Ama Stephen,
1: I'm not sure you are thrown here.
0: Senior man,
1: I'm not sure you are defending. I'm a same sack every year. No one to swan him one. And I air cobble force nine. Says all the massacre free from Bruno East United, Brokum Chelsea, our coin. On no never cobble
0: anymore.
1: There's our best 20 defense 20. More or less, you know, what a fresh leg I am. Abrantia, I'm not sure you are thrown your own experience where you know from the chimney. I do not want to go back. And I'm going to say, I'm going to 4 center backs.
0: Okay. Jean Joshua, refugee outside in the third year. 84 minutes. 6 more minutes to go. 6 more minutes to go. Kota Cornell. Adriana Wan, Jean Joshua. Bonababadi, Arisote, Tamuzi, Ntangu. Ntangu, Pia, Bonababadi. Musiam Zota, watch your center secretary Kakabon Eric Gota. Gota swap here now to Emmanuel Kibona Sabi Eric Gota Obium on the swap here now to Joseph Amwa Amwa Pia now one of the Eric Gota or Bonabonachi now Bonabari Aristotle Tamuzi Tamuzi Pia to Emmanuel Sanja Bonabri Intangu Tamuzi to Emmanuel Lanchi and champion to Eric Gota Gota Gota Wapia to Emmanuel Lanchi. Bona somebody Eric Gota. And yeah, I don't know Timos and Nimos and I'm a proper bonus. I know. Joseph from a chop on a red Timos and my chance for some to call. Emmanuel Sabana Pinos Rabi. Oh, Bona and Timaco. Bona attacking train.
1: Such a defenders and Guana
0: Guadiana. I want you now. Sanga chop on a red Timos. Wow. Morifindozo.
1: Time from Dozo.
0: Morifindozo. Up in.

0: Yeah, Kakwanu who said you are bit me afa first 3 points wahana. I'm not trying out
1: because I don't know. I don't know.
0: I'm the church defenders in Abu.
1: Cecilia got to qualify for my
0: father.
1: As soon as I'm
0: going to from for sympathy or Sabisabi or disabled. Ewo Tafu Nakora, Nitimid Invincibles, Jim Sympathy, Obio Nim Tafubia, and I'll call Young Vipers, Metro Moniade, Tatabo, say Anomo, Agumba, on Chemo,
1: on Chenimbo.
0: One point, some way, you power anymore. Bra, sa defenders ya. I'm not even do so have a bim bim. Everything, bra.
1: Gentle Swan Santi Korokoko. I'm gonna say Abedin the Mum. I'm gonna call my name. 86 minutes to time and quan echo. Musa Amzata. What for Bonnet Fletcher? Anybody could name Joseph Amwa, lovely turning from Joseph Amwa line is from Tantanawa and Dante. Joseph Amwa, Joe Amwa, Joseph Amwa. I don't know what to say. What defended? What defended? Bonnie attacking during Kotoko to Bon and Tandem, so Bonabadi Bejo, Jo Vitia, Bejo Apia, Bonabadi Aragota, now a Jonah Timosu and Timosa Petra Petrana, now a Sukhisaki Macapia, to Bejo, Jon Akono, Ubejo, Nipponians are attacking the way, Ubejo, Ubejo, Joapia to Aragota, Gota Sapia, Udwana Timosu Nasrabi, Imananchi Sabai, what Tonko to Boni, when Timan Gonto Boni, I don't have to Pregako. 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

0: Refrain de foul the man sent to Conaco. 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Also, much as my other Muni Mutina. But I should walk on
1: so yard, the Osa. First, why he broke Wahunia, Alas Boate, Galawa will be a throw, Oboa, and throw a crossroa, Obeba, Akronie, Kufu, Ating.
0: Zabo Simona do watch and watch it. I do watch and watch it. 88 minutes, I transfer to Kotoko. Let's ready. Oh my goodness. Ramsey Bonia Kwana.
1: Says, no. Elsa Bono. Hey. One and a one and a son in San Odebo Bono. And you're
0: number two.
1: And you bet by a penalty, but never a referee, no. Who is a born and a born in San Abobo. And you're
0: number two. Bonia Kwana de Masan to Kotoko. I can't just say minutes. And then the referee back out. Yet just watch your money, Red Team Oxford. No, Shabby. And then I'm not sure why you want to play outside. Wow. Wow. What a game.
1: Who's that?
0: Oh, my goodness.
1: Jaunas or a threat. Aside Jaunu, the Akabia move for two bonas and paper. And Jawa minimum from Unity FC, Boko Becham United, or the Copia Mo Brecum Chess. Jau. And I hold Dukotoko and Nimua Ye Pawcha, among one in one in I, Jawo, and Abia, better so by and what a bite to be a Saba. And why I'm going to confess, I'm no more about three center backs. And I normally use Adam Airport train, not to say the first one, Wafa, no Obono.
0: Yeah.
1: And actually, I'm going to Joseph Amoa, I want a three.
0: Okay. Jean Joshua, Bonabri Joseph Amoa, what Piamano Subanabri Eric Dota, what Piamano Subanabri Joseph Amadiana, Timo Samariamo, naturally, what defending from Adiana. Ready for the former general Shokan. Shokan Akalas, Bonnie attacking train. Joseph Matuban and Tantamso. Bonabria Gota. Wapia, now Bonnie Cry Manalachi. Now to Musa Hamzata. 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Bonna Joshua Bonnie Goki.
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0: 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MTN. And the Grand is here in Nasa Kotoko. Refino Eddie Simana in Noom 5. Five. Zientoso Santi Corona Corona Musam Zata. Wapian to Manalaki. And Chapiana. Bonabri Joseph Amoa. Amoa Joseph Amoa. What trouble on the rest of most of my chance? Naturally, one up here. Bonnie Sassa Santi Corona. Zianche. 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Bonnie Cra. 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Wow. Bonabri Manal Santa. What's the rest of most of you want up here? I just go kick. Oh my goodness. Oh my word. What a game and what a match. Bonnie go kick. It's a say mama mama. Wapimano. And nam yum baby because I say afu kwanta for two bonny blade. Afu kwanta. Yeah, Joshua. GA Sports Life account of the commentary. And was sugusati and kind of 5 minutes in the air. Zababu Bemianu. I came here and sap. Jenche. Kotoko. Bonabri Joseph Amoa. Joseph Amoa Pia Bonaso. Bonabri Ubejo. Donate Mosumo Nasunabi. Nanko is swing and you bona into Nanko. Bonatras and a body a go kick. Naza Santikoko 4 games in all. Ani WB. I'm about draw. Abashe, Heart of Lions 1.
1: Yeah, 2-1.
0: Of course, some matches. Alcohol draw.
1: It matches in our format to concede 5 goals.
0: Wow.
1: Match be a conquer clean sheet.
0: Wow. Jean Joshua Bonica. Emmanuel Sanja and Econo Sanja. Sanja Pia, Nalan Sanziko Poquatiman. On the one about your team on a lunch is Starboy. Anusopia. Bonamari Arisote Tamuzi in Tangu. In Tangu Pia to Joseph Amoa. Amoa Pia now to Eric Dota. A Jonah Timoson and Timos of Cabana Retimos Rebo. Petri Petriatas. Hey. Almost said of he. Bonnie said of his been in fit, Nymphit. A one in fit. No one said of the year signs that have been in Finna boy. I'm one inside. 5 minutes in India. Aswanisa. And Mausa Asante Koraka Fan Sinibi. Omuda Musa Gomutri. Omuda Musa Gomutri. Wow, football. First half now. And Adriana on the 43rd minute. And Amudi Red. No one Amudi Red and no Masha Bakurada. And to second half, again about 10 against 11. Zabotamana Kunanuma. Akabe Simarako. Sena Asante Kotoko near Jana one Kotoko Kwebela Sansana Bonabri Gota Etimos and Moso Kabana Retimoximo a chance Obianuo Obianu Mago to pass your please or Tibuana no Kuntu or no Puru to go him and also the Kuntan Gorium na magazine Swamuna Etimba Bobby and then a fast no way in Tajan Mammy no pressure. I'm asking about some more time now. Goalkeeper Dalat Ibrahim. Hey, Dalat Ibrahim. What control on the bonus? I said no. First going. One time he said, "Come on, I'm asking. Who's the control now? Who's the guy? Jantoswe. Kotokoko. Imana Sanga Chabana. It's about to be born up here. Bonus is so. Asante Kotoko. Imana Nanchi. Anchi. Pia. Santa Sakrani Mosa, now one of the line is so. Imano Sanja, Sanja Kok, Sanjaba, Sanja Kok, Sanjaba, Bonabajimano Lanchi, Wachomanaria, Etimos Rilintemosa, Joseph Famua, Joseph Sopia. Now a chance for Santa Koroko. Koroki,
1: and not Chibadu. 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
0: Empty and everywhere you go.
1: Empty.
0: Everywhere you go,
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0: Bonia Conanima Santi Conaco, Joseph Amwa, Bakumin Meso Chabana Reti Boximo, Wapi Maroi, Petre, Bonapie. 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
0: and see you ni
1: yes
0: ajuma badu
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1: in the first game for patoko and it has wa February 2009 2-1 okay Hassan Mohamed Ne Obedan

0: 2018
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0: Yes.
1: Or catch the fast and
0: say,
1: I'm going to say,
0: is a good team, so what shall happen? Brokum Chelsea, the let you see what you did one by Shepard or 3-2 be at Mohammed Adams. Swami boy, your friend, Boga, your friend Boga, Ewanomani, Bozi Bay, Ahmed Adams, ever share, own go be first, I'll be Emma Didimua Mouini, 3-2, Rotemo, Amos Abbey, ever share Kotoko. 2020, okay, dear 2-2-1. Wow, 1-0. No, my question is one crack. Jonah took away. Confused with Daco. Ever say, aha. It's not chance if one now, Timmy got a trainer, so are El Chromia, Bechamis, Awahada, Bofakata, Nobesha, Kumasia, 70s, Abia, a year, Dano Usum Baba Hagene. What I say? 77. Now, Abia, 1 year, a year, Yagisas by a Kotokotin, 1996, 4 Quattetino from Bravo, Tachiman Holy Stars by a 3 May 1986. Ewaha, Tachiman City by a 4-2. Tachiman, everyone that's a bay, ye, so, and a year, Bia United, Yaba professionally, Quebec, this of a second of Koa, Nebia, Brokumasana, Anusubia, or Betiso, so, Eti, Adiana Subayabi,
1: Dalat, Nenande,
0: Efrichi.
1: Goalkeeper Dari Aziz
0: Haruna.
1: And Samuel Boju and then the fans know Jamabia no Mushini Yazi.
0: What do I make the amount? A NC Capena Kutukutimisheru. Oko has a source. I take the Kotokwa and Sana Kotoko. Every year now, the court. Bako Brekum no Nanas Emfa. Kotokotimukashan will be the Kumi. First time in history.
1: Ah,
0: Nakoto Kumi. First time in history. Also, the idea and I have a Sakotokoa. Satekataka.
1: Free Maxwell Sinarison, I've been a Germany now, but I will come and see Babanya Rasposadio, Asante Cotoconio, a general football club, too. Nina, but I will yet

0: Into the second defeater, Korakwa Nya will fear against Adriana. When a Korakwa Swasi Adriana two, Ewatoma, Emumia Nuswa, Korako host to Adriana, Aya, Sunyadia, Korakwana, Seba, Kudrobako, and San Omokaswa Moa, Aya, another game, Aya FA Cup 3-1, Ewa Sunyai 2015, and Adriana Sotano 2018, Ewa Super Cup or Boise, and the Omaba 39 matches in all City Cup, FA Cup Niade. Now gonna call Aya Supreme 15 wins this time. Adriana getting closer. And Renim said, on Superman and him and said your match require any choir for the Quabas or Lusa. Aya, Uko Pekarte, and then bad day, 2-0. And a former Dutton PSHS student, a former player for Tamayut, acting a capitalizer on that. And ship goalkeeper, Asa Kopposulia, our defender Tamuzi, no. Ama Adenayeka, I didn't say Adriana Bre a fight for so many years since 27 December 2009. Musa se Baba Bayararo and Tuato. How much me ashe?
1: Midi Eric Jonathan is here. The best man from Sokoban Fatilo alongside.
0: Fight your boy Taylor BYG for sure.
1: Yeah, damu ina.
0: Masi, make us.

0: asante kotoko dincho edua na beso mo kan yenu akotoko ntimi ante first half edua na she baako second half edua na she baako enten sema coaches need to draw 10 against 11 numerical disadvantage kotoko upper hand enso amfa Samuel Osaiko for a Duana player. Mommy and Tino.
1: This is one of the most difficult four in the Ghana Premier League. I had done throughout the week, then Namukaya conversation with me. Baha, it's my pulling up a 2-0 win.
2: Quarry, I can say more than say. Yeah, you'd be too far. The Quarry, I reborn is different from home. Tough. It's a bad part. Say, and some cut 3 points. And looting them out, be our call.
1: After Mekai, after mu defeat to a summer text, you know, now I write him off. I go for the one asking to me and Yashi. That victory, Munya Wahana, how important would it be going into the rest of the season?
2: All right, I think the medical can also say, Mekai, you lose your home. It's your better 3 points to Ashurst. I think I'm equal. It's your record for say, there may be a ball running for a
1: season. Before you say, very best, Samuel Sekufo, he is the most valuable player in today's game. I mean, he put up a splendid performance at the back together with Archie, and he's been able to get the most valuable player after that 2-0 victory for Asante Kotoko. Big defeat for them. I've been the man who masterminded this win for Adriana Samuel. Coming into the game earlier in the afternoon, you told me that you are coming here for 3 points, and I mean, that was a splendid performance. Sum up the performance of your team for me.
3: Yeah, hey, tactically. It's a very good game. Both teams played well, but we came with a tactical plan. The boys did it perfectly.
1: How important was that you got?
3: Yeah, I told them that we have early goal, so they should concentrate in the attacking balance. They shouldn't return the ball, but they should keep the ball up front there, so the goal will come. But you could see that it was a first penalty, then happened. That's the referee description. And I told them that they should forget about those and concentrate with the game. I know that definitely the goal will come.
1: I said that makes this victory unique is the fact that you were down to 10 men for a whole 45 minutes. What was the halftime team talk like? What did you tell the boys?
3: I told them they should concentrate because everything is concentrated. The goals that did that is lack of concentration during the later part of the game. So this game, they have to focus and then concentrate till the end of the game. I think that worked perfectly. And then they shouldn't sit back. They should always come forward. They should, when they sit back and they break, they do the counter press. But I think that will help us a lot.
1: You lost to Samatex and a lot of people wrote you off. How important would this victory be going into the rest of the season?
3: Yeah, this is what we want. Because we can't win all the matches, even home and away. Definitely, you can. With a little mistake, the opponent can punish you. That happened to us. And winning this match is a massive. So this that you have thrown out. We and then all blacks, we need to concentrate more and we don't lose focus.
1: Samuel Boydu, coach, we wish you the very best.
3: Thank you.
1: Diana FC Samuel Boydu there coming away with a 2-0. That's a very enviable record against Asante Kotoko here at the Area Sports Stadium, and that is actually continuing for him. For the players here, it's still joy. The party is still ongoing. They are still very, very much alive and enjoying this event. The away fans also in the stands here with the head coach of Asante Kotoko, Eric Tinkler as well. Coach, I saw you frustrated on the touchline. Can you sum up the general performance team for me?
4: No, I think in the first half we started very, very poorly. Mistakes. You know, the goal we give away very, very cheap in our. So today we struggled in the first half. There was no connection. Combination play was poor. Movement was very, very poor. So obviously made a few changes. Looked to go back to the back four system. And then I explained to the players of time, we needed to have a lot more movement, a lot more combinations, any details, quality of your pass, quality of your cross. Second half, loads of chances. We had to obviously a lot of risk, and we ended up conceding a second. Better performance in the second half, but first half was very poor.
1: Early goal, that early gift to Adriana, disrupt your rhythm, because after that it looks like the players were a bit jittery and wanted to do
4: jittery.
1: More.
4: To that. That's why we ended up conceding, because we started like we were playing with fear. We kept giving a ball away cheaply, and there was no need to give it away. It wasn't like they were looking to press us and make it difficult for us. We just gave it to them, you know. So very, very opportunities that we gave them.
1: Then they had a red card, 10 men. Difficult playing against 10 men because now, psychologically, they are tuned that they are man down and they threw everything at Kotoko, especially at the back. They block you.
4: They look to play in a low block, very deep, and everybody behind the ball, and then look to catch us on the counter towards the... You know, we have to make a lot of changes. Three strikers, you know, Poku, Donzo, Mama. You know, we try and get the ball in the box, but like I said, the ball in the box is not good enough. You know, we throw the numbers in chances, but you don't capitalize on that. And then you take, my opinion, a little bit too much risk. Center backs now involved, and then you leave yourself exposed.
1: How do you get for that Thursday game? How do you prepare the boys psychologically for that Thursday game?
4: You have to.
1: About 4 days' time, you are back here.
4: It's the world of football. The world of football. You're going to win some, you're going to lose some. It's about how you respond.
1: Coach, we wish you the very best. Eric Tinkler, head coach of Asante. His side has lost by 2-0. Not exactly a year, but for us here, we
0: game over. Post-match, and a tier color coach. Edwina coach. And the man of the match, Samuel Osaeko Fuo.
1: Cherry sponsors who make it possible for us to...
0: Kodoko, I'm sure Edwina shame you know.
1: ...comfort of your home. And this guy...
0: First half, Edwina, a direct card.
1: ...with the support of heaven...
0: Kodoko, Airbo, with 11 men. As against 10 of Edwina. 10 against 11, Kodoko, and we need... Drum for me, yeah.
1: ...supporters, GMPC, Boss Energies, and the Ghana Ports and Harbors Authority. It's over here. For fans are very agitated, not happy that their side have a drop at home against Indiana. For the Doma Base Club, they are going back with a lot of joy. My name is Butalaya Akubu. This is where we call it a wrap. Average of the match day four game between Asante Kotoko. And did this with Kelvin Owusu and Sananada Kwajesi was in commentary position. To wrap up here, we say have a good evening and let's meet for match day five.

0: in the heart of Ghana, a nation rich with resources and vibrant culture, lies the Ghana National Petroleum Corporation, a beacon of excellence in the energy sector. 40 years since its creation, GNPC has committed a mandate of developing Ghana's own petroleum resources, support the provision of adequate and reliable supply of petroleum, and reduce the country's dependence on crude oil imports, charting in the process. In education, the corporation, among other things, constructed over 150 classroom and dormitory facilities and awarded over 4,000 scholarships to deserving Ghanaian students at the graduate and postgraduate education levels. Recognizing the importance of preserving Ghana's natural environment and the health of its people, GNPC has funded the construction of over 7 borehole water systems, 86 sanitary facilities, and AstroTurf pitches to enhance physical and sporting health. GNPC, powering dreams.
1: Heaven black mosquito spray.
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1: Heaven dear.
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1: That's Madina, Madina, Madina, Madina, Madina, Madina, Madina, Madina.
2: Send to him, say, when I'm out there, you may...
1: Heaven black mosquito spray. Come on, tontom.
2: Heaven insecticide spray. Hey, sham.
8: Well, ancient, I'm a bow. I'm so fresh now. I didn't know because I'm out.
3: FDA actually a dreaded cratoyatum.
8: Ghana Premier League week 4. Young Apostles, Etnefie, Heart of Lions, Echo Shomu 2-1. Ashanti Gold 0-4. Eddie Nkunimba 2 goes to 1. Now second goal, Orange Gold. Frederick Chumesi, Dodona Frenic Koki. Odu Junior Sia, Imran in a Dawson. Ebimu Frenic Sakawa. Ebimu Frenic Bo, Rebim Frenic Koki. Koki, no. Formerly of Rose Park. On the share the match winner may have Shanti Gold 0-4. Baby any Gold Stars or Dance Park. Port City Koshomu 2-0. Bechem United share Baku and Anafu Sujabo Park. Honorable Boy, yeah. 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
8: 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How much is Nibi Kemu? League near Shas here. My busy with Africa. Last Wednesday, I'm going to go back home. Omoni Vision 1-1. And I say Dreams 2-2. Wednesday, Omoni Port City. Nebo mi ye wada, nomi ensan, Baba Yara. 1st October. Asante kwa dokwane Karola bebo. Kwa dokobo yo matuwasu tu, bakwe di anye ye. Karola se, Haas Enra. I'm over face to face with Kotoko. Meme da Vision any Gold Stars. Sunday, Barca Kenny Brekum Chelsea. Dreams any Heart of Folk. Adrian and Estra Drew All Blacks. Park City Championship United. Heart of Lions any Ashanti Gold. DBB Ebewa Kamome Diema. Samatis any Young Apostles. Ghana Premier League 5 and no. Yeah, I'm sure I'll trade DNO.

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1: Samatex, Eddie Kine, Omo, 8 points. Port City, Abeda, 2nd, 7 points. Ashanti Gold, Edda, 3rd, 7 points. Hartlepool, Edda, 4th, 7 points. Becham United, Edda, 5th, 7 points. Ebianada, 6th, 7 points. Carola, 7th, with 6 points. Basakeda, 8th, 6 points. Kwada Kwada, 9th, 5 points. Mediamada, 10th, 5 points. Vision, 11th, 5 points. Swadro Oblast, Edda, 12th. Omo, 5 points. Heart of Lions, Abeda, 13th. 5 points, no more. DBB, Edda, 14th. Omo, 4 points. Brekum, Chelsea, Edda, 15th. Omo, 4 points.
2: Don't go and pronounce the word again.
1: Gold Stars, Edda, 16th, 3 points. Young Apostles, Edda, 17th. Omo, 3 points. Dreams HR Tour, Omo Ewa, just a point.
0: 0551-599-933. It's tourism night, and I have of Lamle here, and she's the only ladies amongst all these.
1: 0551-444-933.
0: Tishi. All right, what is in Teshi that you want to know about? Something about Teshi that nobody knows about, but tonight you want to. We are doing tourism tonight.
3: Teshi is very fun. It's a fun place. A place where you can go and you come back smiling.
1: I'm picking my first call about Humano, so hello.
0: You actually smell
4: oh,
0: in Teshi.
4: Hello.
3: The sea.
0: The what?
4: Hello.
5: The sea breeze. Okay. You love it. The,
4: hello.
5: And the atmosphere. Every
1: That
4: Na

and son of Timothy Grana. And then, of course, it's going to be into key players to be among your strikers. In the coaches, we are going to be here, sir. By am the idea, who would be, yes, the first striker, sir. Why not your own one? Obama, my next way striker. I could have got square. No man in my games, teacher near. Or yeah, dear to be trapped right there, moon idea. And then, home to meet you will be among your striker. And I just say, yes, it will be a striker. Why not your own one way striker? And I go keep on also sooner. O mwa ye biya bori nanya ya bori nina ya sheno nene diye mpo diye ni ene nge kura enki omu nche na kwa ki peso honu susuno omu nchile di nung nungu susun timi ene bi na bori nwa ye ziye kwa yefena me mnifi yo yefe ni biya de biya ra yefi ya kwa nese kubasi ya nani zayi ya nini akase enge football.

0: It's not a drum, but there was some of her borrow, her borrow, her borrow, and her borrow, and her borrow, and not borrow, but see. Oh, my idea. 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Uda, the chair, former operation manager, Kalusha, I'm not a quality on the chair, the pee, Yahoopon, one, when I'm getting money, with the market.
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2: 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Bianco Chani free. Yet Duke of Way. 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A two year cotoco new bonfire. 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Now, House in his own bonfire say, Cotoco, so Muslim Bocomonim. 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
0: 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You consider the wrong group. 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
1: Hello.
2: Good evening, Tony.
1: If I should be a
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1: 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But we were now and to boom say boofa local coaches. 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
0: Yes, it's in your phone, I'm coming. 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Sani, my mom has a basso. I was so calale, but not one go never know me, sir. By Sani, my cousin, he said, you're paying for me to go and you think you got a corner of my new. Why could you jump out of my and no one my new? But you know, for my chunk, huge, a month huge. Foreign players huge under your heart player who grew much annoyed of passes and annoyed of passes. You for a staff or player, number 20 car huge. How much he for which professor could be out to the board of the Gumas and I want to have a pass. And I love to do you really have a different background. But in the name of your master, that's it, you macro
1: 0551599933. Hello,
2: Tony Montana.
1: I should be like a free.
2: I brought your stankara and a diva to do love and move for chop. Yeah, Tony, the ambassador maker, you know, and it's a cotacone as a cook and a mason from a chess or much chum penny here. But I say, you're born a bono cotacone as a monomoyen penny for the motorama team via the Shamodia, not just there. Meaning, I'm woe and into our support that we did bring in quite a bit, you know. You go quite much. And I'm not going to buy a maybe at them or two. So, how does also quire Marco Jabaco? No more than make that than last, Mister. Maybe no more than to put a Benjamin Sarah or the other idea. What do you call up? I will not let you meet that. It's your more onion or one way, Papa B. You know, how's a folk with the Mizemino on the Jacobia? It has a turning on

0: Enti wenu eye de mampani John Dramani Mahama no akasa e de afa galamsia hodoa. 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
1: there's a new media called TikTok and it's not only Ghana where people are wondering what to do to regulate TikTok. Because in all countries all over the world, they are wondering what to do to make sure that we have information integrity, even with TikTok. Anybody who has a phone just puts it in front of him and just says whatever he likes. And once they put it out, it has an algorithm that shares it. And so if you listen to something similar, it will bring you another one that's similar. It will bring you another one that's similar. So even if you don't want to watch it, sometimes you want to open something else, and then it will cut in. And as usual, Ghanaians, we also have taken it to a new level. Insults, and some people, I don't mind if people show their face and own what they are saying, but there are some who are hiding, and they just put something there, and behind it, they say the most

0: I don't mind being insulted. I've been insulted. I was vilified. I was voted out of office. So me, this skin is a crocodile skin. So if you insult me, I don't mind. You insult me, I don't mind. And indeed, I'm doing what I can for my country and my continent. I'm doing what I can for Ghana and Africa.
1: Enti yama pani John Dramani Mahama enu mwasem no no efa adapa atwa ni atemni no ho na wede no eye den chem wede tudi na temo a nyade ese wotie na wase adwuma die na se no e na waso afo hwe amanone 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

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Was I am rasiba Jenny Adam Maris a one off turn about Tombus Yaso or from Mantemu. Lunya for Samuel Kuja Tabra Quenum was 7 years. Now, you might not say it was an assay, and the Polonia go for mobile, you bring him, sir. A 24-hour economy, no, a cosso, and it's from a deep cheer by no. On by young goes a moose, so man no more. Women are crown on Beko, and a gunner for an ace, he's right for no. And Moses, yeah, I am Yantan and Mizrim. And a mobile me bring me a yak, I can't even near you. And a mobile a minus of war. And it was a place, what is the answer, Manoa? 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Some of Boka for this year, you add maba. 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